The Holy One, we give glory to the Lamb. The Sovereign One, we give glory to the Lamb. The Almighty One, we give glory. Glory to the Lamb.

kingdom sound. 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There is a kingdom sound. And I want you to understand this, that there is always a sound that precedes a move of God. Everybody say that. There's always a sound that precedes the move of God. 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I want us to take just maybe 30 seconds, and we're gonna sing this song. 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I want you to raise your hands in His presence and let's just worship God all over this room. 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

The time is 6 o'clock for Eden FM News. I'm Lynn Clutie. Good morning. The police in Knysna have opened an inquest docket for further investigation following the discovery

0: by at about 4:30 in Protea Street, Hornley, on Monday, and he alerted the police. Spess was declared deceased at the scene. The police's Malcolm Poyji says rumours that Spess was run down by a vehicle cannot be confirmed at this stage. However, all possibilities are being investigated. He says they appeal to anyone with information regarding the incident to contact the investigating officer. Sergeant Wilson Swartz are on 078-571-5270 or Crime Stop on 08600 10111. The Mossel Bay Municipality has proposed the installation of sandbags as an interim emergency measure to stabilise the dune and reduce the immediate risk of further collapse at Dias Beach. The measure is intended to prevent damage to or the collapse of properties and infrastructure on to the beach, while also reducing risks to members of the public accessing an area that remains unsafe. The Mossel Bay Municipality and the Western Cape Government are in agreement that a permanent solution for improved coastal management at Dias Beach needs to be implemented. Sandbags will be installed at the beach at an urgent temporary measure. And the National Sea Rescue Institute is encouraging South Africans to use National Wills Week to draft or update their wills. National Wills Week will be run from the 14th to the 18th of September 2026. Participation across the country of South Africa Participating attorneys across South Africa will offer basic will drafting services free of charge during the week. NSRI spokesperson Andrew Ingram says that those who choose to remember the NSRI in their wills, a legacy gift, can help ensure that volunteer rescue crews have the vessels, equipment and training they need to respond when lives are in danger. He says a legacy gift does not need to be large to have an impact.
1: A valid will means that your wishes are respected and the people and causes you care about are looked after. For those who choose to remember the NSRI, a legacy gift helps ensure our volunteer crews have the vessels, equipment, and training they need to respond when lives are in danger. And it supports our work teaching water safety and survival swimming in communities across the country. Legacy gifts have already helped fund several NSRI rescue vessels and continue to support protective equipment, crew training, and drowning prevention programs in communities that need it most. The NSRI's message is simple. Draft a will if you don't have one, review the one you've got, and consider including a legacy gift to the NSRI.
0: And finally, the Deputy Minister of Water and Sanitation, Jack Bloom, will engage agricultural stakeholders on water security at Nampo Cape 2026 in Bredasdorp this week. Nampo Cape is one of the major agricultural events that bring together farmers, agricultural businesses, industry experts and other stakeholders to showcase developments, technologies and solutions that support the sector. This year's event is held under the theme Together We Grow. The Deputy Minister's engagements will focus on the importance of using water more efficiently to support food production, among other things. The participation forms part of the Department's ongoing engagement with major water users to promote efficient use of the country's water resources. That is it for this news bulletin. Your next news update will be your news headlines in Afrikaans at 6:30. For Eden FM News, I'm Lynn Clutie. A very good morning to you.

0: Amen, amen. I couldn't agree more. There was vertical worship starting off your Rise and Shine breakfast show this morning with Spirit of the Living God. I couldn't agree more. We want to hear what you have to say, Jesus. So fall on us today, Lord. Show us, Lord Jesus, what is on your heart, Lord Jesus. Help us to see things from your perspective so that we can live this life the way you intended us to. We're going to go to a couple of ads and then I'm going to bring the word of the day. Don't go away.
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0: So yesterday I posted this meme on social media. I saw it and I reposted it and then sort of just gave my own spin on it. And basically it's two women. You're more than welcome to go and have a look on my Facebook page. I've got a public profile. You can go and have a look there. It's such a cool image. It's just an awesome visual for us to have as women. And basically what it is it's two women. They both dressed as warriors. Now, number one, that already just excites me because that is who we are. That is who we are called to be, daughters, sons also, both of us, sons and daughters. So this word isn't just for daughters, but it basically, the caption on the meme says, "Be the reason another woman doesn't give up." Let me say that again. Be the reason that another woman doesn't give up. So what I added to that is, let's be that woman. Let's champion one another to be everything God has called us to be. We don't need to compare ourselves or compete with one another. Each one of us has been fearfully and wonderfully made. Go and be the mentor, the friend, the sister in Christ to other wonderful women out there. And I want to add to that, you know, we don't realize enough how much God has put on the inside of us, that there are special things that God has called us to do individually that nobody else is called to do. And yet we so easily fall into comparison. We so easily fall into, you know, I remember as young as like, man, I'd probably just been in school for a year or two, and I already started comparing myself to other women. I started comparing myself to other girls and looking at their hair and going, oh, they've got such beautiful hair. Like, I wish I had hair like that, you know, or I looked like that girl, or I had the color of her eyes, or whatever the case may be. And I remember as young as that I already started, you know, feeling that way and comparing myself to other girls, and then just going through life. And you know, the thing is, you take the bait of Satan. You know, John Bevere wrote a book called The Bait of Satan. You take the bait of Satan that young because the enemy already, he hates us, okay? And I'm not saying that this morning to put fear into you, but we've got to be realistic, family. You know, our fight is not against flesh and blood, but it's against powers and principalities and rulers of darkness that do not want us to understand the authority that we carry in Christ Jesus. And so there's this fight where you know, we're constantly having to fight for who we are, because the enemy will come and he will lie to you. He will come and he will say, like, you're useless, you're ugly, you're no good, you know, all those kinds of things. And you start believing it. And when you start believing it, a wound forms and you start living out of that wound. And the thing is, like, years, and I can be honest with you now, because I'm all about keeping it real, yeah, sisters and brothers. Like, you know what? I've been through the years, because I didn't understand who I was, through the years because I was broken and insecure and all of those things. I used to get very, very jealous of other people. And I used to look at other women and I used to be just jealous of them. You know, I used to see every other woman as a threat. And, you know, and it just keeps you in so much bondage. And this is how one of the enemy's tactics is to rob us of our destiny. And we cannot allow that. So once again, I'm encouraging you today, take responsibility, do whatever it is to get healed and to get whole. Sit before the Lord and go, Lord, I feel this way. I sometimes feel jealous about other girls. I sometimes compare myself, Jesus, to other girls. Lord, help me not to feel that way. Help me, Lord, to understand and see myself the way that you do. Lord God, forgive me for looking at myself that way. And then, Lord, help me to be a champion of other women. Lord God, help me to encourage them to be who you've called them to be. Lord Jesus, help me to mentor them, be a good friend, be a good sister in Christ to them, and to call out the gold in them, in Jesus' name. I pray that this is encouraged you today, my sister in Christ and my brother in Christ. You go and be a brother in Christ, a mentor, whatever it is. Don't compare. Don't allow jealousy or hatred or unforgiveness or bitterness or any of those things to creep into your heart so that you cannot be an encourager to your brothers and sisters in Christ. In Jesus' name, God bless you. It's going to be a good day, my friends.

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3: Wil jy 'n kans staan om 'n gratis kaartjie na die Industry Recognition Awards 2026 Gala te wen? 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Die Industry Recognition Awards Gala vind plaas op 31 Oktober 2026 by Idlewild Country Estate in Irene, Gauteng. So hou jou oë oop vir Karen, Dion en ons ambassadeurs. 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WhatsApp 081-869-6090. Industry Recognition Awards 2026, celebrating excellence, inspiring greatness.

0: A very good morning to you, my awesome family. If you've just tuned in, Lynn Clutie, and it's the Rise and Shine Breakfast Show. Welcome and thank you for listening. It is Tuesday the 9th. It is Tuesday, hey? Yeah, no, it's not. It's Wednesday. Oh my goodness gracious, where's my head? It is Wednesday the 9th of September. And man, oh man, I am so excited to be here with you today. Midway through the week, we are almost there, my friends. We are almost there. It's been a good week so far. I'm having a good week. I really, really, as the days go by, I'm definitely having a great, great week. So I don't know if you guys know, but the cat is out of the bag, because on Friday, during my slot with Eden Beds, which we do every single Friday at 7:40, we have got Moses Williams, Omar Sari, the comedian, who is going to be on with us. And there it's going to be... He's got exciting and amazing news that he's going to be announcing, and there is also at least going to be a giveaway or two. So I really want you guys to please, whatever it is that you do, stay tuned for that, or at least tune in for that. They will be in studio with me just after the 7:30 news headlines, and we're going to ludvi, and it's probably going to be a bit of awesome chaos in here. I love to laugh. I like to be around funny people, so it's going to be a good one. But before, it's Wednesday now, so let's stay at the news of the day, which is a happy birthday to all the Eden FM family out there, every single one of you that's having a birthday. There is a message that has come through here for Sister Apple from Proofplas, and it is your birthday today, and that comes from Moria. God bless you, sister, and I pray that you have an amazing, amazing day. And then also, Amber Joy Johnson from Riversdale, very happy birthday to you from your Oma Miranda. So God bless you guys. Have a beautiful day. May this be the best year that you've ever had, and may the years to come just be filled with the goodness of God.
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2: Gee jou kind die geleentheid om te leer, groei en floreer in Afrikaans. 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

I say this all the time, you know, music just takes us back, it triggers our memories, and there's a specific friend who's gone to be with the Lord now, and it's a friend of, I was actually friends with the father first and then met the daughter afterwards, and he's no longer with us, but every time that I hear Doobie Brothers, I always think of him. Yeah, Doobie Brothers with Listen to the Music, and that is what we're asking you to do, yeah, on the Rise and Shine show as well, is to listen to the music, but to stay tuned and listen to us as well. So the other day, I was, at least yesterday, I was on the Garden Route District Municipality's website, and I saw something of interest that I thought I would just mention here this morning, and that is that us as residents across the Garden Route are being given an opportunity to have our say on a proposed new municipal health bylaw. And so the Garden Route District Municipality has approved the draft bylaw for public participation, and says the regulations are being updated for the first time since 2018 to bring them in line with the changes to the national standards for environmental health. And so the proposed bylaw covers a number of issues that directly affect communities, including water quality, food control, waste management, environmental pollution, diseases, vector control, and public health nuisances. I mean, all of these things affect us. And so the municipality says that the aim is to protect public health, promote safer business practices, prevent environmental health risks, and clarify the responsibilities of property owners and occupiers. And public participation sessions are being held across the Garden Route. I want to know, are you the kind of person that goes to these kinds of things? I think sometimes it's important for us, hey? We want to moan about stuff. It's like people that moan, you know, they moan about certain things, but then they don't do anything about it. Let's just leave it at that. But yeah, yesterday, on which was the 8th of September, of course, a session took place at the Lionville Community Hall in Uniondale. And additional sessions will take place in communities, including, of course, George, Pucklesdorp, Timberletu, Conville Blanco, Towers Runton. I don't know how to say that properly. I always say it wrong. Durrist and Dasseldorp. And importantly, this is still a draft by law, meaning residents have an opportunity to provide input. So if you are being affected by this and you're wanting to see change, then, you know, here's your opportunity to actually go ahead and give your input and to see change come. And so the deadline is for written comments will be the 2nd of November 2026. So this is an important reminder that the municipal bylaws are not just paperwork, and that they can obviously have, you know, and a direct impact on businesses, households, and communities. So the question really is this morning, do residents understand the proposed changes? And are enough people sort of taking the opportunities, as I was saying just now, to participate before the law is finalized? Go ahead and pop onto their website and go and have your say.

0: The unmistakable guitar riff of Eye of the Tiger, of course you know, and if you don't, it was the theme song to the Rocky movie. I mean, come on, that was a very, very, very, very long time ago. But before we listen to our traffic update with our friend Mr. Mario Gevelaar, just one more. I was just about to read, Ruben, it's your birthday today. We wish you a very happy birthday from your parents, and then the message was deleted. But Ruben, it is your birthday, so we wish you a happy birthday from all of us. Yeah, my boy. God bless you. May you have a awesome day and a awesome birthday. We are now going over to our friend Mario Gevelaar with your morning traffic update.
1: Yeah, Alan, a very good morning to you. Ja, Linda, op die 9 net verby Herald is daar weer 'n landboutoerusting wat die ryvlak daar in groot getalle kruis vanoggend, soos vra ons motoriste om asseblief op die uitkyk te wees. 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Traffic light still defective on the corner of PW Botha en Rand Street. The lights is still on flashing red. So there is a point duty personnel on duty, so be cautious when you entering the intersection. Voortrekkerweg op die stadium, vry vloeiend. 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Any other traffic related matters to be forwarded to Traffico Mario at edenfm.co.za. I'm Mario Gevelaar with a regional traffic report for EdenFM, your voice in paradise. Lynn, jy moet verder 'n fantastiese dag hê. Groete tot môre oggend.
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0: the raspy, gorgeous voice of Rod. Is it Sir? He was knighted, hey? I think he was knighted. Sir Rod Stewart. Well, regardless, he's just got such an amazing voice. Really, really, really enjoy his music. A very good morning, my friends, my family. If you have just joined me, it is Lynn Clutey, and you are tuned in to Eden FM, your voice in paradise, and this is your Rise and Shine breakfast show. Talking about rise and shine, how is this weather, people? Goodness gracious, great balls of fire. It's gaan vandag nog a bietjie baie warm wees, né? Brace yourselves. If you have got air cons, get them out. If you have got fans, get them out and get them handy and on you, because it is going to be a hot day. Fortunately for me right now, I'm sitting in a very cool air-conditioned studio, but I'm only here until 9 o'clock, so enjoying it while I can. Of course, it is Plug My Biz Wednesday. And today we're going to be interviewing Jonathan Camcam, and he is a pastor at City of Light, a director of Incomia Food Services, a director of Cam Sports Group, and sports coordinator for Incomia Youth Group. There's a lot of things that this man does, and so it's definitely going to be an awesome interview, a very interesting interview. Very, really looking forward to that. Please tune in at 7:40. He'll be live in studio. I'm excited and I'm looking forward to that. And of course, Plug My Biz really is all about us plugging your biz at Eden FM. You know, we believe that local is lekker. 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And so if you have a business and you want us to chat about your business, if you want us to promote your business, you're welcome to send us a WhatsApp on 060-505-2693. 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And you never know, you might be sitting opposite me in an interview sometime as well. We like to support local. George is all about that. The Southern Cape is all about that. We want to plug your biz. We want to support one another over here. I think it's an awesome initiative. So please do tune, stay tuned for that. But for now, let's go to some ads.
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3: 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Die wenner word op 30 September getrek. 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Your moment, your stage, your future.

Mike and the Mechanics. I wonder if they actually were mechanics. Probably not, hey. But what a good play on words there, Mike and the Mechanics. Maybe they were petrol heads. You never know. Are you a petrol head? I certainly am. Love cars, love motorbikes. I think you know that about me by now. But just some traffic updates for you. Motorists driving out of Bokkaldstorp this morning should be prepared for traffic congestion and possible delays, because several copper cables were dug up and stolen during the early hours. Ach, near man mensa. The early hours of this morning near the Bokkaldstorp Bridge, which crosses the N2 into town. And so the incident may affect traffic flow in the area. So if you are coming from that side, please be patient. And people, let's pray that these people would stop stealing the copper cables. Come on, man. Really, we need to just speak life over our city and over our region, and just speak Jesus over this region, that people will come out of that mindset, out of that poverty mindset, out of that mentality, and that this place would become alive to God and not to theft and crime and all of those horrible, horrible things. It is just about 8 minutes to 7:30, where I'm going to be reading the news headlines for you. But coming up in a sec, I've got a nice oldie but a goodie, South African band. Let's see if you can spot this one.

It's 7:30 and I'm Lynn Clutie with your news headlines. The police in Knysna have opened an inquest docket for further investigation following the discovery of a body of an adult man on Monday. The Mossel Bay municipality has proposed the installation of sandbags and an interim emergency measure to stabilise the dune and reduce the immediate risk of further collapse at Dias Beach. The National Sea Rescue Institute is encouraging South Africans to use National Wills Week to draft or update their wills. And finally, the Deputy Minister of Water and Sanitation, Jack Bloom, will engage agricultural stakeholders on water security at Nampo Cape 2026 in Bredasdorp this week. That and more will be in your English Bulletin, read by me at 8 o'clock. For Eden FM News, I'm Lynn Clutie. A very good morning to you.

0: doubt with a Don't Speak, which is not what we do here. We definitely speak, and that's what I get paid to do, is I get paid to talk. But I'm so excited. I've got my interview sitting in front of me in the next couple of minutes. We're going to be going live, and already we are having quite the chin wag. He's a man of God, and that always just gets me excited, because I already know that the atmosphere is shifting as we are sitting here speaking about the Lord. We're going to listen to some ads, a little bit of a song, and then we're going to get straight into the interview. Please stay tuned.
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0: Okay, so it's come to that time of the morning. It is our awesome Plug My Biz interview, and we're shining the spotlight on a man whose work stretches across business, sport, youth development, and community building. Jonathan, is a pastor at City of Light, director of Incamia Food Services, director of Come Sports Group, and sports coordinator for Incamva Youth Cup. He also brings 4 years of experience from the football agency space through Union Sports Group. 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
3: Thank you so much, Leanne, for the incredible opportunity to chat a bit about what we do.
0: Yes.
3: And to your team and Eden FM listeners.
0: Absolutely. Just one thing I want to say off the bat is I want to say thank you to you for driving all the way from Plettenberg Bay this morning to come and have an interview with me, where you could have very easily had a telephonic interview. Why did you want to? Why was it important to you to come and physically be here?
3: Leanne, I respect what you do and the wonderful and amazing show that you do, reaching out in the areas.
0: Right.
3: And I felt we needed to sit down and have this wonderful moment of, you know, sharing.
0: Okay.
3: And well, thank you so much for what you've shared so far, mm-hmm. in terms of, you know, your journey in life.
0: Yes.
3: I'm inspired.
0: Yes, I'm glad that you are. Yeah. I mean, well, Jesus inspires us, hey? Amen. And what does it say in Revelation? It says it's by the blood of the Lamb and the word of our testimony, you know, that we overcome. So every time that we talk about our testimony, things happen. I love it. I love it. Indeed. So, Jonathan, you're involved in food services, sports ministry, and youth development. Mm. What inspired you to build such a diverse portfolio of work?
3: Leanne, I would say an ability to learn. Mm. I think I had incredible opportunity of having mentors.
0: Wonderful.
3: People that bring you closer and says, come into my space. And it depends on how you take the opportunity and how you respect the opportunity that you're given.
0: Yeah.
3: So what I've learned over the years is being given those opportunities,
0: yeah,
3: and being brought closer and obviously given an opportunity to learn and grow. And that actually in every field, that has helped me to become the man that I am today.
0: Mm, wonderful. And so let's talk about Ikamva Food Services. What does this business offer and what makes it different in a competitive food supply market?
3: Okay, I think I will answer you in twofolds.
0: Please
3: and
0: do.
3: First, as mentioned, mentorship. I had an opportunity to present to one of the leading food services industry company,
0: yeah,
3: that has over 45 years in the industry.
0: Yeah.
3: And then when they pulled me in and says, okay, come into our space,
0: mm-hmm,
3: for about 5 years, I've learned to, you know, I've learned a lot about what they do.
0: Yeah.
3: And then at a later stage, then they said, let's partner into doing comfort food services. So our experience in terms of dealing with client, and obviously making sure our negotiation skills in terms of a rent, 50 cents, can make a lot of difference in our space because, as you've mentioned, it's very competitive.
0: Right.
3: So obviously we do a lot of fresh and frozen fish, shellfish like calamari, prawns.
0: Yummy.
3: You know, red meat, chicken, poultry, and even cheeses. So there's a lot that have diverse portfolio in terms of our product list.
0: Wonderful.
3: So yeah, we service, you know, quite a lot of, you know, business in the Garden Route all the way to Port Elizabeth.
0: Oh, wonderful. That's where I'm from.
3: Wonderful.
0: Okay. So you also head up CAM Sports Group. What gap did you identify in the sports industry that made you decide to get involved in athlete representation and management?
3: Look, as mentioned, I had an incredible opportunity of working in the rugby agency while running a football within that space.
0: Wow.
3: So comparing the two, I saw the service that the rugby agency gives, and the support, mental support, opportunities, and mentoring that they do to athletes. And
0: yeah,
3: I realized doing that and bringing that to football adds more value because if you look in football, you realize there's more athletes that leave football and become broke, and they kind of live in a certain way because of the lack of, you know, support and being advised to do, you know, they're right financially and also prepare themselves outside football space.
0: Right, right.
3: Yeah.
0: Awesome. Okay. And from your experience as a former national football agent with a Union Sports Group, what are some of the biggest mistakes young athletes make when trying to build professional careers?
3: I think it starts with one, you know, starting playing out.
0: Yeah.
3: And I think the most important thing that I always, you know, speak to athletes about, it is respecting your craft and giving your time and realizing the opportunity that you're given. And then on top of that, it's not only you not become a professional when you sign your professional contract.
0: Mm.
3: Even working towards that, mentally you need to prepare yourself.
0: Absolutely.
3: You need to be ready so that you are not, there's no surprises. Fame doesn't get into your head. You still remember that there is a job for you to do.
0: Mm.
3: So if you're grounded in your, you know, in your work and you are focused and you respect what you do, that helps you even when you sign that contract. It doesn't really, you come well prepared, and that you cut off all the distractions, because obviously with that you're on the newspapers, you're on radio, you're on TV, you know, you've got brands that want to associate with you. So if you don't really respect your art, it's very difficult for others to do the same to you.
0: I love that.
3: So it starts with you respecting what you do, and then it creates an environment where others look and they feel to invest in your craft.
0: But I also think, Jonathan, that it's wonderful that they have a mentor like you, that not only you're excellent at what you do. I mean, God tells us to do things in excellence, but you are also, you can encourage them and guide them in Christ.
3: Indeed.
0: In that their foundation be in that first before anything.
3: Indeed.
0: Because that is what that grounds us.
3: 100%.
0: Yeah. So athletic branding and sponsorships are becoming increasingly important. How can young athletes turn their talent and personal brand into genuine commercial opportunities?
3: Okay, that's a wonderful question.
0: Yeah.
3: And it started off, as mentioned earlier, that one has to first be grateful for the talent that they're given and respect, you know, what comes with it, and including, you know, the coaches and the team and people that actually says, come to our space, respect the badge that is going to be on your heart and treat, you know, the environment with respect. And that obviously create an environment where others, if you're not willing, let me make this example about your voice as a presenter.
0: Yeah.
3: Right? With that, you realize that is your golden tool that God has given you to reach out and do more. So if you, I mean, for example, as a youngster, one will go out, you know, party, do whatever the things they need to do, scream, shout the whole night, and then in the morning, 6 o'clock, you say, good morning, Eden FM listeners.
0: Right.
3: The voice will not be at its best.
0: That's it.
3: And obviously also there will be a little bit of tired. So one, it begins by one, you're respecting their gift.
0: Yes.
3: And with football and rugby, your legs is the most important asset that you're given. So investing in buying quality boots, having, you know, support yourself enough. You've got a training boot, you've got this, you've got that, so that whatever you see what is comfortable. So investing in your craft also will interest other people investing in you.
0: 100%.
3: And if you respect what the space that you're in, it's very easy for people to see what you do and says, okay, I can invest somebody too. You look at rugby, for example. Most of the players don't buy cars.
0: They don't need to.
3: What happens is a brand, for example, Eden FM will say, we see what you do.
0: Yeah.
3: We would like to partner with you. We'll have a, you know, in branding, we get a car, branding for 2 or 3 years.
0: Yeah.
3: So what you need to do, obviously, you need to, wherever you go, you need to know that you are a representative.
0: Yeah.
3: Whatever you say and do, you need to be aware that, you know, you're not carrying only your name and what you do, but you carry us. So I think it starts with that, and then obviously you build more relationship with other brands that feel. And obviously respecting your craft is the most important thing.
0: Wonderful. Brilliant advice. Okay, so second last question. The Inkamva Youth Cup focuses on under 17 players and uses sport to create opportunities. Love that. What impact have you seen sport have on young people beyond what happens on the football field?
3: Yeah. As a pastor, for example, you will find that at times, even if you're doing with what I do, outreach programs and stuff, that sometimes reaching, you know, young people becomes increasingly difficult. Because obviously not back in our days, you know, we're told and we say, okay, that's like that. Today, kids are exposed to internet. They have the whole world ahead. So if you say whatever you say, it needs to be backed up with facts.
0: Yeah.
3: And it needs, because they will fact check you.
0: Yeah.
3: And they will ask you the question that we'll never ask.
0: Right. Right.
3: So, but I've learned through sport, it creates an atmosphere because a lot of kids, even in different schools, because I've got private schools now that says, since you've got this type of programs, we want to partner with you, we want to be involved.
0: Wonderful.
3: Of which it was difficult because people never, you know, once they do it, even the parents, because remember, you're not taking only the time from the student, you're taking the time from the parent that goes and watch that kid. So if there's no program that takes that kid somewhere else or that develops that talent better, that's why you find some of the school never wants to deal with football. They rather do with rugby because they know there's a development, there's a structure, and actually there is a way that can push the child's talent to be to reach its full potential. So we put together a program where we look at the best talent that we find in a garden route, take them to tour to Cape Town where they can really learn in a professional environment.
0: Wonderful.
3: And get inspired.
0: Wow.
3: Even if they ask, being in that space, I think obviously the main thing it is to motivate them. and even giving people space to mentor them by sharing their own expertise. People like you, for example, will invite at some point where you will talk to the selected players and you'll talk about your own experience, and obviously they would see some. Not everybody will be a professional player, but that can, you know, bring inspire. Discipline and inspire and actually direct.
0: Activate as well.
3: Yeah.
0: Okay, so last question, Jonathan. Looking ahead, what is the bigger vision for Jonathan Kamkam and your businesses? And what opportunities are you hoping to create for young people and the wider community?
3: Leanne, what I would say to you is, I'm praying that in the next 3 years I'll come here and I will share. Because what I have in my heart, it's quite bigger. And I feel it will be, we will have this interview 3 years to go, because I think with the plan that I have with what I do, it will bring a lot of, I'm praying that it will bring and add a lot of value in the region. Because there's so much talent and there's so much that we have that, you know, we live in this wonderful part of the country with so much, you know, so much opportunities. And there are far opportunities in between. Because if you look, we've got Port Elizabeth, things are happening there with, you know, Kwadwe University and Chippa United. And then Cape Town, obviously there's quite a lot happening there. But in between, there's not really much happening. There's so much happening, but there's quite a, in terms of impactful. So I am looking at bringing, you know, an environment where our talent and our youth gets an opportunity and exposure to be seen and actually, you know, do well in the region.
0: Wonderful. Jonathan, I think what you're also trying to say, without saying it really, is that nothing is impossible with
3: God.
0: And so your dreams are big. Sometimes we don't always say them out loud, or we don't share them because God doesn't allow us to.
3: Yes.
0: But nothing is impossible with Him. And God bless you.
3: Thank you very much.
0: I wish you all the very best, all the success, that your dreams will be fulfilled, and that in three years' time, we're going to hear another success story. But I hope it's not going to be 3 years before we chat again. Jonathan.
3: Thank you so much.
0: Wonderful. Thank you so much for your time
3: really
0: this morning. Thank you so much.
3: Opportunity.
0: I honor you, honestly, for coming through all the way through from Plettenberg Bay to come and sit face to face. I love anybody who is possibly coming, going to be interviewed by me. I love the face-to-face thing. It really does just make such a difference. And I honor you, and I thank you very much for making the effort.
3: Thank you.
0: It was wonderful having you with us in studio.
3: Thank you so much.
0: God bless
3: much
0: you.
3: Much appreciated.
0: Ciao for now.
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The time is 8 o'clock for Eden FM News. I'm Lynn Clutie. Good morning. The police in Knysna have opened an inquest docket for further investigation following the discovery of a body of an adult man on Monday. The deceased was later identified as 56-year-old Patrick Clifton Spiss. His body was discovered by a passerby at about 4:30 in Protea Street, Hornley, on Monday, and he alerted the police. Spiss was declared deceased at the scene. The police, Malcolm Pogey, says rumours that Spiss was run down by a vehicle cannot be confirmed at this stage. However, all possibilities are being investigated. He says they appeal to anyone with information regarding the incident to contact the investigating officer, Sergeant Winston Swartz, on 078-571-5270 or CrimeStop on 0600 10 111. The Mossel Bay municipality has proposed the installation of sandbags as an interim emergency measure to stabilise the dunes and reduce the immediate risk of further collapse at Dyess Beach. The measure is intended to prevent damage to the collapse of properties and infrastructure onto the beach, while also reducing risks to members of the public assessing an area that

0: Improved coastal management at Dyce Beach needs to be implemented. Sandbags will be installed at the beach as an urgent temporary measure. And the National Sea Rescue Institute is encouraging South Africans to use National Wills Week to draft or update their wills. National Wills Week will run from the 14th to the 18th of September 2026. Participating attorneys across South Africa will offer basic will drafting services free of charge during the week. NSRI spokesperson Andrew Ingram says those who choose to remember the NSRI in their wills, a legacy gift, can help ensure that volunteer rescue crews have the vessels, equipment and training they need to respond when lives are in danger. He says a legacy gift does not need to be large to have an impact.
1: A valid will means that your wishes are respected and the people and causes you care about are looked after. For those who choose to remember the NSRI, a legacy gift helps ensure our volunteer crews have the vessels, equipment and training they need to respond when lives are in danger. And it supports our work teaching water safety and survival swimming in communities across the country. Legacy gifts have already helped fund several NSRI rescue vessels and continue to support protective equipment, crew training, and drowning prevention programs in communities that need it most. The NSRI's message is simple. Draft a will if you don't have one, review the one you've got, and consider including a legacy gift to the NSRI.
0: The Deputy Minister of Water and Sanitation, Jack Bloom, will engage agricultural stakeholders on water security at Nampo Cape 2026 in Bedarsdorp this week. Nampo Cape is one of the major agricultural events that brings together farmers, agricultural businesses, industry experts and other stakeholders to showcase developments, technologies and solutions that support the sector. This year's event is held under the theme, Together We Grow. The Deputy Minister's engagements will focus on the importance of using water more efficiently to support food production, among other things. The participation forms part of the Department's ongoing engagement with major water users to promote efficient use of the country's water resources. And finally, your financial indicators for the morning. A short while ago, the Rand traded against the US dollar at 16 Rand and... At 16 Rand, yes, the euro at 18 Rand and 61 cents, the British pound at 21 Rand and 68 cents. Gold is selling at $4,355.80 a fine ounce. Brent crude oil at $99.31 a barrel. And a Bitcoin is currently trading at $78,567.60. Hang 10 with me. Up next, we have your weather. Well, let's have a little look-see at what is happening with the weather across the Southern Cape today. My friends, my family, it is going to be sunny and it is going to be hot. So put those air cons on, get those fans out, dress very coolly, put your sandals on. I put tackies on today, silly me. But yeah, let's have a little look. Oudtshoorn, Dorst, Dasseldorp, 15 and 33. Woo, Mensa. George, Mossel Bay, Wilderness, Neisner, Sedgefield, Bedmer Bay, coming in a little bit cooler, 17 at 26. Albertinia, Riversdale, Heidelberg, 16 and 29. Carlitzdorp, Ladysmith, and Zoar, 13 and 33. Sterkte over there, Mensa. Swellendam, 14 and 27. And last but certainly not least, Uniondale, 15 and 29. Very, very hot throughout the region. So that is it for this news bulletin. Your next news update will be in isiXhosa at 8:30. For Eden FM News, I'm Lynn Clutie. A very good morning to you.

0: Darce, Nick Stevens, Tutur op my water scooter, starting off the last hour of your Rise and Shine breakfast show. It is Eden FM, your voice in paradise, and thank you for joining me this morning, family. How are we doing out there? Mense, dis warm, né? Goeister, I was hot yesterday. Fortunately, my house is tiled throughout, which is absolutely awesome for hot weather, but not so awesome for cold weather. But I'll take it, because we're heading into the hot and dry months. I interviewed Jeff Aleph yesterday, and he touched a bit on El Nino. I think we'll be having him back again, chat a little bit more about that in the future. So please watch this space. But nevertheless, people, it is Wednesday the 9th. I actually said it was Tuesday this morning. Can you believe it, Mensa? I don't know, hey? Sometimes we say doff things on air, you know. Our mouth is faster than our brain, and so I'm always asking that you have grace for me. Regardless, it's good to have you with me this morning. We are not done with the awesome interviews. Very excited for my 8:40 Leonard McCarthy, and we are going to be chatting with him a little bit about gender equality a little bit later on, and that will be at 8:40. So please do stay tuned for that. Up next, we've got a little ad, and so ad break, and then of course we're going to go to a sport with Mr. John Plykies.
1: Hou op om geld te mors op advertensies wat mense vergeet. 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

That's Miley Cyrus with I Can Buy Myself Flowers, but always nicer. Yes, of course you can. We can buy ourselves flowers. I've bought flowers for the house before, but it's always nicer when my hubby buys those flowers for me. He knows how much I appreciate that. Tell me, are you a flower kind of chick? I know it's not everybody's thing. You know, I appreciate a good garden. I appreciate, you know, nature and the beauty of nature and trees. I love trees. And a beautifully manicured garden and gorgeous flowers and all of that in the garden. But man, I know nothing about gardening. I do not have green fingers or a green thumb, as they like to say. No. I don't have any of that. And so, yeah, I wish I did. But you know what? I do appreciate it. I wonder if you are that person that likes to buy your own flowers, or if you prefer it if hubby does. I got a bit of a feel-good story this morning, just reading on the internet about a man in 1959, very, very long time ago. Dashrath Manji's wife died because the mountain blocked her path to the nearest hospital. Grieving, he picked up a hammer and chisel, and he spent the next 22 years carving out a road through that mountain. He shortened the journey from 55 kilometers to just 15. Now, what a beautiful story that is, hey? He didn't have a degree in engineering. He just had a hammer and a chisel and a broken heart. And his wife slipped, apparently, on the treacherous mountain path. She couldn't reach a hospital in time. I mean, hey, how's that for determination? And how's that for actually paying it forward and going, you know what, I've lost my wife, but I don't want anybody else to be in this situation. And so I'm going to be determined and I'm going to do this. It probably gave him some purpose, you know, as well. Anyway, up next we have some Katy Perry for you.

0: before you go, there's something I want you to have.
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0: Yeah, yes it is.
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0: Well, baby, I went down and got it for you.
1: Aw, oh, you shouldn't have.

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0: Gwen Stefani, It's a Wonderful Life. Yes, it is. It really, really is. I hope that you're having a wonderful day yourself, my awesome friends. Just a quick shout out here to Katrina and Mervyn on your 38 year anniversary. That is quite an incredible achievement. Well, achievement, it's a blessing to be married for 38 years. God bless you. Congratulations. May you have many, many more. I have another listener who has said that she loves flowers and she loves to be surrounded by them. That is Elise from Dasseldorp. Yes, I do too. I just don't know how to plant them and care for them. But you know what I say? I always say you cannot be good at everything. And so there you have it, my friends. It is 25 to 9. I can't believe how quickly time passes. And yeah, we've got an interview coming up in the next couple of minutes. Really looking forward to that. Yeah, stay tuned, my friends. It's going to be a goodie.
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Status quo rocking all over the world. How is your day going so far? So far, mine is going good. Quite toasty out there today, isn't it, my friends? I was having such a lekker interview with Jeff Aliff yesterday, just talking about El Nino and the weather, you know, the weather patterns that are coming up. And he was saying how, you know, we're headed for drought. And something that I mentioned yesterday, and I'm going to put emphasis on it once again. I come from Port Elizabeth. You know that we were in drought for many, many years. We needed rain. We did not have rain. Our dams were empty. I mean, we were heading to day zero. And one of the things that we did was we installed tanks. And we didn't just install tanks to water our gardens, because I've got some, there's some people here that I've met, and they've got these JoJo tanks in their gardens, and they use that water to water their gardens, and that's great. But you know what, if you can also plumb those tanks to your house, and you can actually have free water, essentially, you know, come in, and we need to stock up on water, and we really need to be vigilant. But I will definitely be chatting to him a little bit more about that in the future.

0: is by the Doobie Brothers, but it has come to that time of the morning where I have my special guest in front of me, Leonard McCarty. Did I say it right?
1: Yes, welcome.
0: Okay, so we've been looking at the Western Cape wine industry and the people who work behind one of the most provinces, most important economic sectors. But beyond the vineyards, the wine bottles and the business side of the industry, there are important questions around transformation, employment equity, working conditions, and an access to justice. And chatting to us about that this morning is you, Leonard. A warm welcome to Eden FM. Lovely to have you with us.
1: Good morning, Lynn, and good morning to the listeners of the Eden FM.
0: Yes.
1: Thank you to have me.
0: It's an absolute pleasure. It's great to have you with us. So, Leonard, start us off with the key findings of the Commission for Gender Equality's investigation into the Western Cape wine industry, and what stood out for you the most?
1: Yeah, thanks. Thanks to ask. Remember that this investigation was done last year.
0: Okay.
1: 2024-2025.
0: Mm-hmm.
1: So our findings were not really good, if I may say so.
0: Okay.
1: There were good and bad issues that we have discovered, and we are clapping hands for such good things. But one of the most thing was that there is an evidence of formal compliance,
0: okay,
1: policy development, measurable progress, particularly in relation to gender representation,
0: okay,
1: training initiatives, and ethical frameworks. But on the other hand, there is deep structural inequalities that persist, particularly along racial, gender, and social economic lines.
0: Okay.
1: Looking at both issues, women are numerically represented, particularly in lower and mid-level roles.
0: Okay.
1: However, their progression into senior and decision-making position remains limited.
0: Okay.
1: You see, that means that there is still a lot of work to be done in terms of women representation.
0: Okay,
1: thank you.
0: Lovely. So the report highlights structural inequalities affecting women, historically disadvantaged workers and seasonal employees. What are some of the biggest barriers these workers continue to face?
1: Yes, thanks to ask that question. We have noticed so many barriers.
0: Yeah.
1: Through this, with specific focus on mapping women's participation
0: mm-hmm.
1: across the value chain from farm labor to cellar operation, management, and entrepreneur. Through that also, we have looked at women. There is an impression of the existence of glass ceiling for women
0: okay.
1: and previously disadvantaged women. As women are historically disadvantaged groups are concentrated in lower and middle level, as I have said.
0: Mm-hmm.
1: Secondly, African men are clustered in unskilled and semi-skilled roles,
0: yeah.
1: while white men dominate senior management, and indicating in structural inequalities. Lastly, thirdly, I can say that the absence of employees with disability, it's one of the key problems that we have seen. And also, it is due to recruitment practices that are not going in line.
0: Okay.
1: The key barrier identified relates to recruitment procedures in the farming sector.
0: All right. So thank you. And so transformation and employment equity policies are in place. But the report suggests that implementation remains a challenge. Where do you believe the biggest gaps are between policy and what workers experience on the ground?
1: Yes, through our investigation, we found that many employers have adopted policies
0: mm-hmm.
1: addressing employment equity, harassment, occupational health and safety, ethical labor practices. However, the existence of policies does not consistently translate into effective implementation, monitoring, and measurable outcomes.
0: Yeah.
1: True that evidence suggests that several initiatives remain compliance-driven with limited accountability mechanism to assess effectiveness and address the implementation gaps. Then we also find that there is also a lack of monitoring, in particular when it looks to compliance. Also, we needed to implement the clear accountability mechanism, which is linked to clear targets of compliance, and also ensuring regular public reporting and transformation progress.
0: Great. Okay, so the investigation raises concerns about the working living conditions on farms. What should employers be doing to ensure that workers are treated with dignity and that their basic rights are protected?
1: Thanks to us that it's been a while that there is a lot of complaints about housing in the farming sector, mm-hmm. as well as the hygiene within this farming sector, as well as the standard, it's very low. What we suggest to farming that they need to upgrade housing and sanitation facilities and ensure access to clean water, as well as implement a comprehensive occupational health and safety measures in the houses also.
0: Lovely, thank you. So for seasonal and temporary workers, Leonard, job security is a major concern. What practical changes could help create more stable employment opportunities and better pathways to permanent employment?
1: Yes, true that, Lynn, we have found that seasonal and temporary employment remains a significant feature of the wine industry, industry labor model. Seasonal workers is predominantly occupied by historically disadvantaged groups, particularly African and colored workers, with women heavily represented within the most precarious categories of employment. Seasonal workers often remain without structured development opportunities that would facilitate movement into more stable and higher paying positions within the value chain. This employment pattern perpetuates cycles of poverty and vulnerability while undermining the objectives of transformation and inclusive economics. So we have suggested also that there must be skills development
0: Absolutely.
1: For seasonal worker, and the ways that employers can try to look at what ways they can employ them in permanent positions rather than seasonal positions.
0: Right. Wonderful. Okay, so the report also speaks about access to justice and labor enforcement. If a farm worker feels that their rights have been violated, what avenues are available to them and what can be done to make those mechanisms more accessible?
1: Yes, that's a good question also. If you look at the current state of affairs, when we look at gender-based violence, when we look at violence and harassment in the farming sector, one of the issues that we have observed is the geographical isolation and limited transport, insufficient awareness of available remedies, and the absence of visible reporting mechanism contribute to reduce the accessibility. The findings reveals that information related to labor rights, grievance procedure, and institutional support services is often not readily available within the workplace. In that, we have also suggested that there must be an establishment of on-site reporting mechanism for workers, ensure visible display of institutional contact information, expand mobile and rural outreach services to improve accessibility.
0: Wonderful. Thank you, Leonard. And finally, looking ahead, what needs to happen from government, employers, labor organizations, and other stakeholders to ensure the transformation of the Western Cape and wine industry, that it becomes more meaningful rather than simply compliance on paper?
1: Thanks to ask that. You'll remember also, if we look at the current National Strategic Plan for Gender-Based Violence, government is raising a serious concern when it comes to coordination. That means departments, organizations, formations that we have, they should work together in order to fight the violation of human rights. It is same applies in the farming sector, that we, as the Commission for Gender Equality, raise a concern over coordination. Also looking at socio-economic rights, labor, health, housing, agriculture, and social development matters. Those issues cannot be cited by one department.
0: Yeah.
1: So we need different departments to work together. And also we have recommended a required coordination action by multiple stakeholders, including government departments, regulatory bodies, employers, industry associations, organized labor and civil society organization. So there is a need for coordination that is needed in the farm. So in order to improve that, we have said we need to improve inter-agency collaboration across government and oversight bodies, as well as develop integrated service delivery model for rural communities, shift from reactive to proactive enforcement approaches. Because what we have noticed that when you have an unannounced visit, you don't report to them that you are coming. There are so many things that you see, and then also employees, they can say everything that they want to say, but once you arrange the visit, you'll find everything prepared.
0: Lovely.
1: Even the employees to speak to you are prepared. Who are they to speak to? So that is also needed, a proactive approach.
0: Wonderful.
1: In terms of farm visit, in terms of inspection. So to make sure that farm workers are enjoying full rights in the workspace.
0: Lovely. Leonard, thank you so very much for your time. A very important conversation, and certainly one that goes beyond the wine industry itself. I'm sure that we'll catch up with you in the future again. God bless you and have a great day further.
1: Thanks very much.
0: Ciao, ciao.
1: Ciao. Bye-bye.
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0: It's come to that time of the show for me to love and leave you. 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From me, Lynn Clutie, behind the mic at your Eden FM studios, I bid you farewell, God bless you, and goodbye.
3: 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Exactly.

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1: A valid will means that your wishes are respected and the people and causes you care about are looked after. For those who choose to remember the NSRI, a legacy gift helps ensure our volunteer crews have the vessels, equipment and training they need to respond when lives are in danger. And it supports our work teaching water safety and survival swimming in communities across the country. Legacy gifts have already helped fund several NSRI rescue vessels and continue to support protective equipment, crew training, and drowning prevention programs in communities that need it most. The NSRI's message is simple. Draft a will if you don't have one, review the one you've got, and consider including a legacy gift to the NSRI.
0: Sekelampaso amanzi nokutyolo uJack Blom uza kuthethana nabachaphazelekayo kwezolimo malunga nokhuseleko lwamanzi kwiNAMPO Cape 2026 eBurgersdorp kule veki. 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
5: Ai, ek weet is die pad na jou hart, my eie skat. Dis mos die Highway Fisheries specialiteit, of course, die lekkerste vis en chips in George.
4: Highway Fisheries sê sy, waar is hulle geleen? My ouwens by die week ook mos van die lekker vis en chips eet.
5: Highway Fisheries is geleen in Nelson Mandela Boulevard, die ou Sandkraalweg.
4: Dis nou lekker en gerieflik, kan ek bestellings plaas?
5: 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Skakel jou aan. Wacht, hier is sy nummer. 083-710-7983.
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0: Kom geniet die aand saam met drie van ons land en streek se grootste liedjeskrywers en sangers, Chris Phillies van Mosselbaai.
1: Onthou jy nog die dag toe ons tieners was?
0: Michael Lind en
2: Don't be in die box om bende, waar kom jy vandaan?
0: Pieter van der Westhuizen.
3: Wie sy kind is jy, wat my so verlei, weet jou ma van jou.
0: DJ Melly Damons. Dit vind plaas op saterdag die 19 September 2026 om 6 namiddag by die Dalmeida Gemeenskapsaal in Mosselbaai. 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

Very good morning and welcome back. The time is 11 o'clock. I'm Sebastian Coleridge with your news. Good day. Motorists travelling out of Parkersdorp this morning are being warned to expect traffic congestion and possible delays. Several copper cables were reportedly dug up and stolen during the early hours near the Parkersdorp Bridge, which crosses the N2 into the town. The incident is expected to affect traffic flow in the area. Motorists are advised to remain cautious, allow extra travelling time and follow any instructions from traffic officials while authorities assess the impact of the cable theft. Nice Municipality has launched a digital water tower to improve access to information on water consumption, losses and supply across the municipality. The initiative, developed through a partnership involving Vodacom, the Western Cape Government and Nice Municipality, provides residents and stakeholders with mobile-friendly data on water trends. Executive Mayor Thando Matthew

and will allow water information to be monitored as the network develops. Proceedings in the trial within a trial in the attempted murder case against Vusi Khatmatlala and his co-accused were disrupted by a heated exchange in court. What was expected to be a routine conclusion to the day, proceedings reportedly turned tense with a war of words breaking out during the hearing. The trial within a trial is focused on issues surrounding evidence in the broader attempted murder case. The case is expected to continue considering the disrupted matter, or actually disputed matter, as proceedings resume. And the National Consumer Commission has notified consumers of safety recall affected 2,586 Isuzu RG19 Buckies sold nationwide between the 11th of May and the 3rd of July 2026. The recall covers single cab, double cab and extended cab models. According to Isuzu, the brake pedal pivot pin may be loose, allowing the pedal to move sideways during braking and potential reducing braking performance. Owners are urged to take their vehicles to an authorized Isuzu dealership for inspection and replacement of the defective component. The remedial work will be carried out free of charge. More than 80,000 foreign nationals have been processed for deportation and repatriation between the 14th of June and the 20th of August. The figures indicate the scale of immigration enforcement operations during the period. The process of foreign nationals form part of measures to address immigration compliance and the removal of individuals who are subject to deportation and repatriation. Further details on the nationalities involved, the reason for their removal and the number of people who have already been deported to or repatriated were not provided in the statement. And on that note, a look at your financial indicators this morning. A short while ago, the rand traded against the US dollar at 16 rand, the euro at 18 rand 61, the British pound at 21 rand 68. Gold is selling at $4,355.80 a fine ounce. Brent crude is $99.31 a barrel. And Bitcoin is currently trading at $78,567.60. This is the end of your news bulletin, compiled by the NFM News team. Stay tuned, your weather report follows shortly.

0: All right, welcome back. A look at your weather report for the West, North and Southern Cape for this morning. That is Wednesday, the 9th of September, 2026. Outzoon de Rost and there's the minimum of 15 and a match of 33 can be expected with sunny conditions along the Little Karoo. Moving along to the coastal areas, that is your George Mosby Wilderness, Knysna, Sedgefield and Bladerburg Bay, 17 and 26 with sunny conditions. Albertina Rivers in Heidelberg, 16 and 29 with sunny conditions. And then Swellen Dam, 14 and a max of 27 degrees can be expected with sunny conditions. Uniondale, 15 and a max of 29 with sunny conditions. The weather is then brought to you by the Weather Office in Cape Town. You can visit their website for more information at www.saweatherservice.co.za.
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1: 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This is event with DJ Gustav and DJ Clicks. Op Saterdag 2 Oktober 2026 om 6 namiddag tot 11 namiddag by die Pakkelsdorp gemeenskapsaal. 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The Garden Route Community Service Center presents a singing afternoon, a lekker sangmiddag. Come and enjoy an afternoon filled with song and friendship on the 18th of October 2026, the 18th of October 2026, 2 in the at 2 p.m. at the Conville Civic in Pinar Street in Conville, George. Adults R60 and children R30. If you'd like to a stall to sell your items, it will be available at R100 per stall. For more info, you can contact Connie on 060-601-7112 or Leon on 083-709-1866. The South African Cape Corps Military Veterans Association, the SACCMVA in NYSNA, there's a special invitation to a NYSNA Sport Day and Bazaar takes place on Saturday the 31st of October 2026 at the Horney Sport Grounds from 10 o'clock. 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
3: 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The Myrtle Tree NPO, a shade for single moms, has a 24-hour crisis pregnancy support line. Finding out you're pregnant and can't be very stressful. 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WhatsApp the word pregnant to 084-773-6030. WhatsApp the word pregnant to 084-773-6030.
0: Dit was die Eden FM gemeenskapsdagboek. Indien 'n kerk, skool, sportklub of gemeenskapsorganisasie van die dagboek gebruik wil maak, skakel asseblief die Eden FM kantore tussen 8 en 4:30 by 044-874-5085. 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If a church, school, sports club, or community organization wishes to make use of the diary, please call the Eden FM offices between 8 a.m. and 4:30 on 044-874-5085.

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2: Wil jy 'n kans staan om 'n gratis kaartjie na die Industry Recognition Awards 2026 Gala te wen? 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Die wenners word op 30 September 2026 getrek. Die Industry Recognition Awards Gala vind plaas op 31 Oktober 2026 by Idlewild Country Estate in Irene, Gauteng. So hou jou oor oop vir Karim, Dion en ons ambassadeurs. 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En jy kan dalk saam met ons wees by die Industry Recognition Awards 2026. WhatsApp 081-869-6090. Industry Recognition Awards 2026. Celebrating excellence, inspiring greatness.
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0: Sebastian Coldridge.
1: All right, fresh, funky and new. Welcome back. Welcome back. It's a Wednesday afternoon. All right, it's the 9th of September, 2026. And yet 10 minutes past the hour of 12 o'clock. Goodness, man. It is time for us to join our story today, all right? And before we jump into that one, I got a good review yesterday. You know, somebody said to me, listen, Sebas, I can't wait for 10 past. Normally 10 past, between 10 past and 12 minutes past, that story comes up, you know? I said, okay, good stuff, good stuff. Cool notes, man. That's more what it's all about, you know? Having some fun, you know? Having to listen what's happening. Ja, nee, luister beslis wat gebeur hier. Tijdens ons story, nee, die son skyn pad. 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
6: All right, welcome back. 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All right, yeah, brilliant initiative. 20 minutes, actually 19 minutes away from the hour of 1 o'clock. Yeah, so 19 minutes for the year fun. In here in Australia, in here, bring us for Edi News in Afrikaans, ne? Now, all right, I got a couple of messages that I would love to share with you. If you want to engage with us, you're more than welcome to do that on 060-505-2693. That is our WhatsApp line, you know, where you can obviously, like our good friend Fani, send his, you know, all the way from Nisner, send us a beautiful message there. Fani, thank you for that, boodskap, brother. En landie hem nie so rof is met Fani nie, hoor. Ja, ek hoor vir jou daar, ons sê jy vir Fani, lig jou kop op. Nee, nee, nee, nee. Is groot man daai, groot man. Hold on, die smile, Fani, die smile. Alright, so we know you've already got the ideas, alright? So now it's time to see what, more of what they can become. Now get the 5 GB of anytime data, valid for 14 days. 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Nothing should stop you from seeing more with Celsi and Canva. Brilliant initiative indeed, and you should take advantage of that, you know. Yes, I recommend that. Take advantage of the opportunity, all right? And then Another one that I've noticed, I stumbled across this one earlier on. I thought I must share this with you. Now, 18 minutes away from the hour of 1 o'clock, a musical break coming up. And I'm also going to be giving you your positive thought for the day. And I'm going to share that with you. All right. But before we do that, you know, what if the key to manage your wealth isn't timing the market, but having the right tools and insights? 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Well, interesting message there from Nedbank, all right? And yeah, it's all happening right here on your Voice in Paradise. Goodness, good stuff, beautiful music on the playlist, you know. And I love it when I see some people, you know, interacting on our WhatsApp line. Dag se meneer Sebas. Some people dated once and got married. And then there's season 22, episode 144. DJ Stone. DJ Stone says, hashtag kom net in. DJ Stone, keep it up, brother. Keep it up. Hartelijk goeiemiddag, Sebas. En een van familie, ek is op die sonskyn toer, so sê Floy, ne? Ja, nee, wat Floy. Prachtig. 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Hartelijk goeiemiddag, Sebas. Ingeskakel op die program, so sê die Maritz Girls, ne? A beautiful shout-out to the Maritz Girls hier in George. En ook daar groete aan my groot vriend Mina Conradi. Mina, ek sien vir jou jong. Mina, gaan het goed daar met jou? Lekker om van jou te hoor, ne? Mina? Alright. Nou, that is what it is. You know, night show on your Voice in Paradise. Good stuff, beautiful music. And some good music coming your way. Right here on the Midday Connection. I told you I'm going to be sharing your, you know, positive thought. That's coming up in a bit. But then before we do that, yes, I've got a song on the playlist. Yeah, that's coming your way in the next couple of minutes. But let me share that positive thought, you know. I think it's a good time now to share that. Normally during this time of the day, we do share that, you know. And, you know, our positive thought for today is that you don't have to have everything figured out right now. Sometimes all you need to do is just take a step back, you know. Be patient with yourself. Celebrate the small victories and remember that progress doesn't always make noise, which is so true, you know. And whatever you're facing today, don't underestimate your ability to get through that, you know. And you've survived difficult days before and you're still here, still growing, still learning and still becoming. So yes, my advice would be, so take a breath, right, reset, keep going. Because like I always say, your story is still being written and there are beautiful chapters ahead. That is my positive thought for today. And on the playlist, goodness, I have this guy, Eddie Levert's son, and he goes by the name of Gerald Levert, right here on the Midday Connection. Good afternoon.

0: 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But when it's time to leave, your car just won't stop. Now the kids are pushing, the teachers are watching, and the other parents are recording.
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1: 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what, I thought I need to share this one with you about Woudekom, brilliant, right here on the Midday Connection, very good afternoon to you, just joined us, thank you so much for all the WhatsApps coming in, 5 minutes away from the hour of 1 o'clock, I trust and hope you, you're enjoying your lunch this time around, yeah, alright, planning your next trip, make every journey more rewarding with 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Another initiative. Goodness, man. And then, taking us to the news, I've got an interesting song. Yeah, gotta share this one with you. It's done by Jason Donovan and Kylie Minogue, you know, yeah, and they say the following.

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0: Kom geniet die aand saam met drie van ons land en streek se grootste liedjieskrywers en sangers, Chris Philies van Mosselbaai.
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0: Michael Lund en Pieter van der Westhuizen.
2: Wie se kind is jy? Wat my so verlei? Weet jou ma van jou?
0: DJ Melly Damons. Dit vind plaas op saterdag die 19 September 2026 om 6 namiddag by die Dalmeida Gemeenskapsaal in Mosselbaai. 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

Ah, beautiful stuff. I wish you were here. Nancy Wilson. Goodness, man, what a song. Nancy Wilson teaming up with the man James Ingram. Yeah, what a beautiful song that from James Ingram and Nancy Wilson with Wish You Were Here. A song that reminds us of those special couple or special people who may not be with us in the moment, but remain close in our hearts, you know, and in our memories. Now, sometimes a song can, you know, take you back to a person or place or, you know, or a beautiful moment in time. Yeah, who knows? So if there's someone you're missing today, then send a little love on your heart, you know. And maybe if you can give them a call, you never know. And it's all happening right here on the Midday Connection. Yeah, we're keeping you company through the afternoon, all right? Yeah, talking about keeping you company, let's join the news team with your news headlines.

Your news headlines. The Western Cape government has partnered with Nedbank to help financially distressed homeowners protect their properties and settle outstanding home loans. And three men linked to the fatal Reiger Park shooting are expected back in the Boksburg Magistrate Court on the 23rd of September, while a fourth suspect has joined the matter. And South African motorists could face another sharp increase in fuel prices, all right, according to The Citizen. And then Denelton, according to the South African Police Service, about 13 armed suspects reportedly stormed the station at the Motheti complex at around 2:30 a.m. on Tuesday morning. They allegedly confronted security guards and a cashier before using an explosive device to open a safe and fleeing with an undisclosed amount of cash. And South Africa will take center stage in science, technology and innovation this week as the country of honor at the 19th Puyang Innovation Forum in Shanghai, China, from the 11th up until the 14th of September. That and your financial indicators all will follow at about 2 o'clock when we give you that complete bulletin at 2. For InFM News, I'm Sebastian Coleridge.

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1: Is jy bekommerd oor die kwaliteit van jou drinkwater? 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
5: I love that ad. Connecting people. Kind of like what the Midday Connection does, you know, connecting people, reminisce about, you know, yesteryear and, you know, having a good day, you know. Thank you so much. I got a couple of messages as well. Someone says, Sebastian, thank you so much for that positive thought, you know. Yeah, I loved it. All right, welcome back. Welcome back here with the news headlines. Coming up in a bit, that is at about 2 o'clock. We will be sharing that complete bulletin at 2 with you. And then the team from Marcel Bay will definitely join us on the airwaves. Live from Musselwick, Karen and Dion. Yes, at about 2. Yeah, up until 2, up until 3 o'clock, actually. So, yes, you ever get the feeling that there's more out there for you? More opportunities you haven't heard about? More ways to turn what you're good at into something bigger? Yes, because there is. 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Wow, great stuff. Right here on your voice in paradise. Well, if anybody asks you, you heard it right here on Eden FM. Yes, you're number one in the Southern Cape. And the number in studio is 060-505-269. Let's quickly go to the Hair Circle, all right? A very good afternoon to you, my brother. Yes, Buggle.
6: Yeah.
5: Ah, prachtig, man.
6: Yeah.
5: Ja, nee.
6: Mooi dag vir julle. Oh, dankie.
5: Dankie, Bikkel. 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
7: One who could turn my life around.
5: Yes, yes, yes.
7: Someone who can make me feel the way I used to feel.
5: Oh, and then?
7: But she never comes.
5: Oh, will she ever come, goodness?
7: Tell me. I'm searching.
5: Katrina.
7: But there's no one there I can talk about.
5: Tell me more, Katrina.
7: No love is in the world. Don't know how I feel.
5: Uh-huh.
7: But I really want is just one.

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1: Dankie vir die mooi musiek. 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
0: Yes.
1: Kom nou met baie liefde van Katrina van Volmoed.
0: Thank you so much, Katrina. Yes, absolutely true right there. I'm loving it, man. Loving it. 18 minutes away from the hour. 18 minute voor die uur van 2 uur. Net hier op the Midday Connection. You know what? Kind of true what Katrina rightfully said there, you know. The best things in life are free. And moments like this, you know. Yeah. Makes you feel special, right?

0: That's a couple of minutes away from 2 o'clock. Your news coming up at 2. Man, goodness. Ah, Sebastian, op jou stukke vandag, net soos is Cheryl Ann. Thank you so much, Cheryl Ann. That's what we do, you know, having some fun with you. And an ad break coming up soon. Stay tuned to that.
1: Stara, Petrina, Stara, as Mami, Nairi, Baitakan, Stara, Stara, Sebas, and we as Rastah, when I'm a sick, we as Rastah, Lofi, I used to contact. Prachtig, yeah. Petrina, prachtig.
0: Prachtig, inderdaad, ne? Petrina, well done, well done. Ad break coming up and then your news.
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6: Die Love Oudtshoorn Festival vind plaas tussen 1 en 4 Oktober 2026. 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

Very good afternoon. The time is just after 2 o'clock, 1 minute to be precise. Time for your news at 2. The Western Cape government has partnered with Nedbank to help financially distressed homeowners protect their properties and settle outstanding home loans. According to Infrastructure Minister Tertius Simmers, spokesperson, 278 Nedbank households have been identified with 48 applications approved worth nearly 6.5 million rand. The expanded program is expected to assist 158 bondholders and release title deeds valued at more than 17 million rand. The initiative uses exciting provincial housing subsidy programs and is aimed at qualifying first-time homeowners. The government is calling on other financial institutions to join the program. And three men linked to the fatal Reiger Park shooting are expected back in the Boksburg Magistrate Court on the 23rd of September, while a fourth suspect has joined the matter. Regan Collis, Jamal Meyer and Alvino Crawford face four murder charges: attempted murder, robbery with aggravated circumstances and unlawful possession of a firearm and ammunition. During Tuesday's bail hearing, defense attorney Samkelo Kuzani presented CCTV footage, which he said showed Collins was at home with friends when the shooting took place. Four people, including two police officers, were killed in the 7th August incident. South African motorists could face another sharp increase in fuel prices in October, according to The Citizen. Latest Central Energy Fund figures shows petrol is currently under recovering by 1.81 to 93 octane and 1.93 for 95 octane per litre. Diesel shows deficits up to 2.03 per litre. If current conditions continue, petrol could reach around 28.85 a litre, surpassing the June 2026 record, while diesel could rise to about 32.08. Rising

the station at the Moteti complex at around 2:30 a.m. on Tuesday morning. They allegedly confronted security guards and cashier before using an explosive device to open a safe and fleeing with an undisclosed amount of cash. Two men later died when their vehicle overturned on the R573. Firearms and ammunition were recovered and investigations continue. South Africa will take center stage in the science, technology and innovation this week as the country of honor at the 19th Pujiang Innovation Forum at Shanghai in China from the 11th up until the 14th of September. According to SA News, Science, Technology and Innovation Minister Blade Nzimande will lead the delegation of scientists, researchers and innovators. South Africa is the first African country to receive the designation. Now, delegation will showcase locally developed technologies, promote the research and investment partnerships, and advance Africa's science and innovation agenda. The program includes discussions on climate change, health, biotechnology, space science, and sustainability. And on that note, a look at your financial indicators a short while ago. The Rand traded against the US dollar at 16 Rand, the euro at 18.61, the British pound at 21.68, and gold is selling at $4,355.80 a fine ounce. Brent crude is $99.31 a barrel, and Bitcoin is currently trading at $78,567.60. This is the end of your news bulletin, compiled by the NFM News team. Stay tuned, your weather report follows shortly.

0: All right, welcome back. A quick look at your weather report for the West, North and Southern Cape for tonight and tomorrow. That is the 10th of September, 2026. Outzone, Rust and Desktop Minimum 14 and a max of 23 can be expected with cloudy conditions. George Mossaby Wilderness Neisner, Sedgefield and Plateyburg Bay. A minimum of 14 and a max of 18 can be expected with cloudy conditions. Albertina, Robertine, Heidelberg, 14 and 19 with cloudy conditions. And then Carlisdorp, Ladysmith and Zoa, 13 and a max of 23 with cloudy conditions. Swellendam, 13 and 18 with cloudy conditions. And then Uniondale, 12 and a max of 24 with cloudy conditions. The weather is brought to you by the Weather Office in Cape Town. 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

On that note, it is now exactly 3:30. Here is my colleague Sebastian Coritz. He is ready with your 3:30 news headlines in English. DJ Sabai, it is straight over to you. Take it away.

Welcome back. At the time is 15:30. I'm Sebastian Coleridge with the news headlines. Good day. The police in Knysna have opened an inquest docket for further investigation following the discovery of a body of an adult man on Monday. The deceased was later identified as 56-year-old Patrick Clifton Spies. Staying in Knysna, the Knysna municipality has launched a digital water tower to improve access to information on water consumption losses and supply across the municipality. And the Western Cape government has partnered with Nedbank to help financially distressed homeowners protect their properties and settle outstanding home loans, according to Infrastructure Minister Tertius Simmers' spokesperson. 278 Nedbank households have been identified with 48 applications approved with nearly 6.5 million rand. South African motorists could face another sharp increase in fuel prices in October, according to the Citizen. Latest Central Energy Fund figures show petrol is currently under recovering by 1.81 for 93 octane and 1.93 for 95 octane per litre. And according to South African Police Service, about 13 armed suspects reportedly stormed the station at Motheti complex around 2:30 a.m. on Tuesday. And finally, South Africa will take center stage in science, technology and innovation this week as the country of honor at the 19th Pudyang Innovation Forum in Shanghai, China, from the 11th up until the 14th of September. That and your financial indicators all will follow at about 3 o'clock when we give you the complete bulletin at 4. You know, back to the hops.

0: Yes, that was Sebastian Coleridge with your 3:30 news headlines in English. Sebastian will be back at 4. Yes, at 4. But somewhere in the world, it is 3 o'clock when it's 4 o'clock on this side. Outlet Task Force will continue straight after the ad break. Stay tuned, don't you go nowhere.
1: Dit reik mos soos vis en chips kattebol, koningskos, so sê ek mos.
2: Ai, ek weet dis die pad na jou hart, my eie skat. Dis mos die Highway Fisheries specialiteit, of course, die lekkerste vis en chips in George.
1: Highway Fisheries sê sy, waar is hulle geleen? My ouens by die week kan ook mos van die lekker vis en chips eet.
2: Highway Fisheries is geleen in Nelson Mandela Boulevard, die ou Sandkraalweg.
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Middag Paula, ek wil net hallo sê vir Alice Levak, Brenda Klaassen, Anton Lewis, Lorette Meyer en my titty. Julle is eisters en dit kom van Mali. Nou Malina self is 'n eister. Ingehaak en ingeskakel op jou nommer 1 draad, ons Eden FM, jou pragtige stem in die paradys. We are getting ready for the 4 o'clock news, weather and financial indicators in English. Taking us there, kom ons gaan eers gou vinnig Durban toe.

Very good afternoon. Welcome back to the Hobbs family. It's 4 o'clock. I'm Sebastian Coleridge with your news today. The police in Knysna have opened an inquest docket for further investigation following the discovery of a body of an adult man on Monday. The deceased was later identified as 56-year-old Patrick Clifton Spies. His body was discovered by a passerby at about 4:30 in the morning in Protea Street, Hornley. On Monday, and he alerted the police. Spies was declared deceased at the scene. The police says Malcolm Poyer says rumors that Spies was run down by a vehicle cannot be confirmed at this stage. However, all possibilities are being investigated. He says they appeal to anyone with information regarding the incident to contact the investigating officer, Sergeant Winston Swartz, on 078-571-5270 or Crime Stop at 08600-10111. Staying in Knysna, the municipality has launched a digital water tower to improve access to information on water consumption losses and supply across the municipality. The initiative, developed through a partnership involving Vodacom, the Western Cape government and Knysna municipality, provides residents and stakeholders with mobile-friendly data on water sands, or actually water trends. Executive Mayor Thando Matika says the platform will strengthen transparency, support responsible water use, and assist decision-making. The municipality says the tool forms part of broader efforts to address water security and will allow water information to be monitored as the network develops. The Western Cape government has partnered with Nedbank to help financially distressed homeowners protect their properties and settle outstanding home loans. According to Infrastructure Minister Tertius Simmers' spokesperson, 278 Nedbank households have been identified, with 48 applications approved worth nearly 6.5 million rand. The expanded program is expected to assist 158 bondholders and release title deeds valued to more than 17 million rand. The initiative uses existing provincial housing subsidy programs and is aimed at qualifying first-time home owners. The government is calling on other financial institutions to join the program. And South Africa's motorists could face another sharp increase in fuel prices in October. According to the Citizen, latest Central Energy Fund figures show petrol is currently under recovering by 1.81 with a 93 octane and 1.93 with 95 octane per litre. Diesel shows deficits of up to 2.03 per litre. If current conditions continue, petrol could surge or actually reach around 28.85 a litre, surpassing the 2026 record in June, while diesel rise to about 32.08. Rising international oil prices and ongoing conflict in the Middle East are contributing to the pressure. And finally, according to South African Police Service, about 13 armed suspects reportedly stormed the station at the Motheti complex at around 2:30 in the morning on Tuesday. They allegedly confronted security guards and a cashier before using an explosive device to open a safe and fleeing with an undisclosed amount of cash. Two men later died when their vehicle overturned on the R573. Firearms and ammunition were recovered, and investigations continue. And finally, a look at your financial indicators. A short while ago, the rand traded against the US dollar at 16 rand, the euro at 18.61, the British pound at 21.68. Gold is selling at $4,355.80 a fine ounce. Brent crude oil is $99.31 a barrel, and Bitcoin is currently trading at $78,567.60. This is the end of your news bulletin compiled by the NFM News team. Stay tuned. Your weather report follows shortly.

0: have regional conferences in that part of the province. Die een gaan wees in George om 2:00 14:00 die middag by die VGK kerksaal in Rosemore. Die ander een, dit is op donderdag 10 September. Dan op vrijdag 11 September die ochtend om 11:00 het ons streeks vergadering of congres in Oudtshoorn by die Oriel School. Now the representatives from the province of the Western Cape will be there, the chairperson and the secretary, that is Mr. Desmond Bartman and Dr. David Jankies and others. But I will also attend these occasions myself as the national chairperson of the organization. We are really looking forward to be with you in that part of the province and really fill you in on the latest developments regarding our pension redress program. Thank you very much again, and we wish to see you in huge numbers in George and Oudtshoorn.
1: 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Stay tuned. 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
3: The South African Cape Corps Military Veterans Association, the SACCMVA in NYSNA, there's a special invitation to a NYSNA Sport Day and Bazaar takes place on Saturday the 31st of October 2026 at the Horny Sport Grounds from 10 o'clock. 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
3: 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The Myrtle Tree NPO, a shade for single moms, has a 24-hour crisis pregnancy support line. Finding out you're pregnant and can't be very stressful. 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WhatsApp the word pregnant to 084-773-6030. WhatsApp the word pregnant to 084-773-6030.
2: Dit was die Eden FM gemeenskapsdagboek. 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

0: This is your midweek edition of the Afternoon Drive. MJ, rock with you. And rock the night away. Good afternoon. Dis in 05:05 skakel ons oor na die Eswatelier. Jamie Lee Joseph was gereed. Sy hanteer vir ons die Eswatelier munisipale geleef. Kom ons breekies wat we ten sien.
1: Kom geniet die aand saam met drie van ons land en streek se grootste liedjeskrywers en sangers, Chris Phillies van Mosselbaan.
2: Onthou jy nog die dag toe ons tieners was?
1: Michael Lund en Pieter van der Westhuizen.
3: Wie se kind is jy? Wat my so verlei? Weet jou ma van jou?
1: DJ Melly Damons. Dit vind plaas op saterdag die 19 September 2026 om 6 namiddag by die Dalmeida Gemeenskapsaal in Mosselbaai. Kaartjie slechts R150 beskikbaar by Chris Phillies op 076-861-4928.
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4:30 PM. Here is an Anna Goodwill with your headlines in Easy Kosa. 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Ons groet allemaal langs die kus, Klein Karoo, Hessequa, Kannaland, luister na Plate Uniondale, as well as our online listeners at www.edenfm.co.za.

Thank you, Eric. Baie dankie, Eric Benay. Hy vibe saam met ons op Eden FM, se Drive Time Show. But for now, here is my colleague Sinazo Gowa with your headlines in Isikosa. Over to you, Ms. G.

0: Calling all political parties and independent candidates participating in the upcoming 2026 local government elections. 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
1: It is 5 o'clock in the last hour of your Drive Time show. As in 9de van die 9de maand 2026. Precies 5 uur. Here is Anazo Gulwal with your news, weather and financial indicators in Isikosa. Ms. G, take it away.

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0: That was another Gurwa with your 5 o'clock news, your weather, and your financial indicators in Easy Causes. And also, you must have a lucky evening. Take a good care. So, 4:15 bring ek vir jou Woensdag wenke en 5:45 nostalgie hier op Eden FM se drive. 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
1: 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Over 28,000 jobs were created and retained. We're building sustainable, smart airport hubs for the future, taking South Africa's economy to new heights today and tomorrow. 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
0: Het ook genaamse les Wabani, al die pad vanaf Nuis na Tuinroete, Weskaap, Suid-Afrika. 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

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Our latest audited results show revenue growth of 11.6%, reaching 8.81 billion rand, driven by expanding new flight networks and growing local businesses. Over 28,000 jobs were created and retained. We're building sustainable, smart airport hubs for the future, taking South Africa's economy to new heights today and tomorrow. Airports company South Africa, connecting people to people, places, dreams and opportunities.

0: When things go well, you may find your faith to be exuberant and meaningful. But when things start going wrong, it crumbles. How is it possible to obtain faith that can survive disasters and adversities? There is no instant formula for obtaining a dynamic, powerful, sustaining faith. It is the product of a life that is lived consistently close to the Lord, being so submitted and dedicated to Him that He is placed first in every area and aspect of your life. If we want our faith to grow to maturity, we have to work at it. For the Christian, the Bible is an indispensable manual of instruction and inspiration. Perhaps your circumstances prevent you from joining a Bible study group, but it should not keep you from learning inspiring verses from the Bible off by heart. If you allow them to accumulate in your heart and meditate on them in your mind, you will discover the true meaning in practice, in times of spiritual or temporal need and crisis. Remember that the risen Christ is more than a theological statement. He is a living reality in your heart and life. Wherever you are, He is there, invincibly, yet dramatically present. Let us pray. Good Shepherd, I utilize every opportunity to replenish my spiritual resources. Thank you for your assistance, Holy Spirit. Amen.
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2: 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Dis mos die Highway Fisheries specialiteit, of course, die lekkerste vis en chips in George.
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Yeah, like the Bible tells us, this is your host, Harold Tomlins. This is the program Kickback. And let's kick off with Celebration of Cool and the Gang.

Let's move back to the 80s. And let's move to I Never Knew Love Like This Before. This is Totally Kickback. Back to the 80s.

We apologize for this technical hiccup, and let's go back to Music and Lights by Old School.

And then I have the special shout out to the six ladies, Leonie, Fatima, Naomi, Salome, Kachka, and Liesel. Liesel, the leader of them all. The six ladies from George. Special shout out to you. And I play my special number. We rock, I rock the party. Please enjoy this number with me.

We also give a shout out to Gladys Lawrence, and I need it always listen to this program, as well as Florencia Malchus. Enjoy the party. And I give you this number by Wham, Andrew Richley and George Michael. They highlighted, they had Britain on fire. Wham.

We thank you, listeners, for tuning in to Kickback tonight. On Friday, Monet and I will be back with Politique and Polemique live from the George studio. But we play out tonight with Tavares.

0: Every year, the National Sea Rescue Institute saves the lives of children just like me. 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

0: Good evening, ladies and gentlemen, and welcome to Heartlines Fathers Matter. Once again this evening, we are so grateful and thankful that we can join you in your homes, in your cars, or wherever you are, as we talk about this important topic, Fathers Matter. We are looking at active, present, positive fathers. And so this evening, we have a speaker once again, and he needs no introduction. But we are going to ask him to proceed this evening. Thank you.
1: Good evening. Good evening once again, Eden FM listeners. What a wonderful pleasure and a privilege to once again be with you guys in this wonderful show of ours. And to those of you who are listening for the first time or don't remember who I am Zugisi Sean Egan, and I am one of the preachers and teachers in this channel. And so I'm hoping that tonight the Lord will lead us into some other more deeper insights and revelations into His Word, because more than anything else, we just want to be able to help people to understand God's Word better so that we can live the life that the Lord has intended us to live all along. So the topic of our discussion today is actually called apathy. Apathy is defined as a state of complete indifference or the total lack of emotion, motivation, and interest in things that people normally care about. That's what it is. Apathy is a state of complete indifference or the total lack of emotion or motivation and interest in things that people normally care about. When you've Googled it, you find that they say the key characteristics of this emotion is lack of feeling, an absence of passion, excitement, or emotional response to positive or negative events, no motivation, a reduced drive to complete daily tasks, pursue goals, or start new activity. It is not laziness. It is a medical or psychological context. It is called an involuntary lack or drive, not a personal choice or plain laziness. It is actually something else that causes this. It's caused by lack of feeling. It's caused by no motivation. And the term is called apathy. It's quite an interesting thing, because as the Lord spoke to me about this, and I was saying to myself, I was very puzzled in relating to God's word, because I was thinking about, we do know what the Bible says in Galatians 6 verse 9. As I quickly go to it, it says, and let us not grow weary of doing good. So Paul says, let us not grow weary of doing good, for in due season we will reap if we do not give up. So let us not grow weary of doing good, for in due season we will reap what we have sown, only if we do not give up. It's quite an interesting phenomenon, because when you think about it, it's a simple statement, and when you start on it, you can say, ah, that's not me. I am not that kind of person that can do that. But I actually got this word. The Lord spoke to me about apathy as I was once again listening

it came about, because in this I was just amazed by how often we actually get into this place. And so when I was looking in this, this is what we're going to talk about. We are going to talk about apathy, and I am giving you the challenging scripture, which is found in Galatians 6 verse 9, that says, "Let us not," and that is contrary to what apathy is, because nobody starts with apathy. Nobody starts with this lack of feeling. Nobody starts with this state of complete indifference or total lack of emotion. Nobody starts there. Nobody starts with this feeling that sometimes is defined as the feeling of complete burnout. Common synonyms to that word apathy are indifference, impassivity, numbness. Nobody starts that way. All of us wants to start with Galatians 6, 9. We do not want to go weary of doing good. All of us start there. All of us wants to do good. All of us have a desire. All of us who are God's children have a desire to do good. And some of us jump in and do good. And we do it wholeheartedly. We do it because we know it's the right thing to do. We do it in service to the Lord. We do it in honoring the Lord. But along the way, because salvation is a long way, as we know it, along the way, certain things happen. Disappointment happens. Hurt happens. Betrayal happens. Mistrust takes place. And all of a sudden, what was once a passion becomes a burden. And all of a sudden, what once came naturally, now it comes difficult, because now we have things to contend with. We have other emotions to contend with. We have negative words that are now hanging over our head. We have battle scars of how people have stabbed us in the back, some back in the past, how people have judged us, how people have ridiculed what we are doing good. And so we start from the place, from the right place. We all start from that place of desiring to do good. Sometimes some of us have burned our fingers, and have burned our hands. We've done good and people took advantage of it. And all of a sudden now you find yourself in this place where you cannot explain it. A lot of times we can mistreat this and see it as fear. It is not fear-based. I promise you, it is not fear. It is not even, yes, it can lead to burnout, but it starts there. It is not the end result. It leads to it, but it's all because of things that happens that will lead us to this place and to this position now, where all of a sudden you just get into that place of numbness, where you're just done caring, where you are just done. You have a reduced drive to do things. You're no longer passionate about it. I mean, imagine it if you were a worship leader. You started by desiring to do good and you wanted to worship and freely praise the Lord. And people started being negative about your worship. People started being negative about your voice. People started using, the enemy started to use people to just weigh you down. And all of a sudden, what was once a ministry becomes a burden, because it's clouded by doubt, it's clouded by fear. But it's all coming from negative comments and negative things people have said. Think about it as a preacher. Think about it as an usher. You once started to want to help people. Think about it as a soup kitchen runner. You started to want to help people, but then you realize that people take advantage. They come, they don't only get the food, but they steal. They break into your place constantly because they know there's bread, they know there's food there, but you are doing everything you can to help this community. But the very community you are pursuing, you are intending to help, they just relentlessly stealing and breaking, and they are, it's like they are fighting against this thing that you are doing. And all of a sudden you are battling, all of a sudden you are struggling, all of a sudden you can't pray, you are just exhausted, you are just frustrated. Then it leads to that place of numbness, or you are seeing this strife and the struggle every day. You are giving people advice, you are giving people things, you are giving them clothes, you do clothes drive, and then people sell the clothes to buy drugs, and they come again to ask for clothes. You give people food for their kids, then they take the food, then they sell the food for alcohol, and then the kids are still hungry. You are doing everything

You're desiring to do good. You start from that place of doing good, and then all of a sudden, because of what has been happening and the world we live in, I think sometimes we misunderstand the cruelty of the world and how it's not always crime, it's not always in your face, it's not always in physical scars, but it's in wounding scars where people just disappoint you, where people just steal from you, where people just loot what you've been doing good, what you've been praying for. Like you just cannot catch a break, and then you just go into that place of, you know what, I'm done, my passion is finished, I'm depleted, my emotions are completely, I'm stressed, I'm constantly struggling, I'm constantly battling this, but I'm not even doing this for myself, I'm doing it for others. I'm doing this because this is what the Lord has said, I am doing my part. My desire is to do good. My desire is to do good because the Lord has unctioned me. Galatians 6, 9. I want to do good. I don't want to stop halfway. I want to go throughout. I want to go full way. But I just can't catch a break. You will know this if you've been in ministry for a long time. In ministry, if you've been in ministry for 10 years, you have scars, you have wounds. If you've been in ministry, whether in a church setup or an organizational setup or anywhere where you deal with people, even public servants of the government, municipality workers, if you've been in that ministry longer than 10 years, even 5 years in our days, you will just struggle because people lie in your face, people come and cry in your presence, and they tell stories that are so vivid, so they sound so much right, but there's nothing, no truth in it. Then it burns you up, and then it just numbs your capacity to feel anymore. It just numbs your capacity to believe anymore. It just numbs your capacity to trust anymore. And that state, that place, that thing is called apathy. That emotional state is called apathy. And it is something that is real. It is something that people struggle with. People will quickly link it to mental health. People will quickly link it to stress, that overwhelmed by stress. People will quickly link it to neurological condition. It can result to many other things, but it is caused. It starts from that desire to do good, the heart to do good, and then the reality, the world, the harshness, the cruelty, the lack of love, just the betrayal, it can cause us to be in that state. I hope I have given it enough meat and justice for you to understand. So we're going to take a quick commercial break. I wanted to just chew on this as we sit in this. I wanted to chew on this as I move on to my next point. But yeah, just hang tight. We're going to go quickly to a break, and then we'll continue in this. Blessings.

0: It's school drop-off, and you park your car, your kids hop out. But when it's time to leave, your car just won't start. Now the kids are pushing, the teachers are watching, and the other parents are recording.
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2: City. Welcome back, welcome back. I trust that you were able at least to chew on this word and to just now get context as to what I'm talking about and why I'm bringing this word up. I'm trusting that at least now the Lord has also given you a revelation and just an understanding of what we are dealing with. I want to qualify this emotion with scripture. The Lord has led me to a common scripture that we all know, and sometimes, and I am sorry, I have to admit that even myself, many times I have thought wrong about this, because sometimes we just lack information. We just know what we know and think that is the end of it. And even this version that I'm bringing out, it isn't the entirety of the version. God is a marvelous God that we serve. He can reveal many things to us. And so it's always good for us to always be open for revelation. And always revelation must be supported by God's word. And so I want us to look at apathy. I want us to trace this word from a biblical text. And I'm reading Luke chapter 10, a story that we all know from verse 25. It's the parable of a good Samaritan. And as I read with you, let's read together. And it says, "Behold, a lawyer stood up to put him to the test, saying, 'Teacher, what shall I do to inherit eternal life?' And Jesus now said to him, and he said to him, 'What is written in the law? How do you read it?' He answered, 'You shall love your neighbor, your God, with all your heart and with all your soul and with all your strength and with all your mind, and your neighbor as yourself.' And he said to him, Jesus said to him, 'You have answered correctly. Do this and you will live.' But he, desiring to justify himself, said to Jesus, 'And who is my neighbor?' Yeah, we all know that. Jesus replied, 'Amen.'" A man, this is where I want us to trace it down. "A man was going down from Jerusalem to Jericho and fell among robbers on his way, who stripped him, beat him up, and departed, leaving him half dead. Now, by chance, a priest was going down that road. When he saw him, he passed by on the other side. So likewise, a Levite, when he came to the place and saw him, he also passed by on the other side." Now, this is exactly where I was finding this interesting. At first glance, as I've seen this verse and I've heard the story many, many, many times, and I am grateful to the Lord that over many years of ministry myself and of preaching and of helping people, I have actually also misunderstood this. Now, apathy, as I've defined it before, is a state of complete indifference, a total lack of emotions, motivation, and interest in things that people normally care about. This comes because of what has happened. It's a lack, it's an absence of passion, excitement, or emotional response to positive or negative things. This is a state. You don't wake up with apathy. It's not a disease. You don't just get it overnight. It develops over time. It's interesting for me that when I've been reading and hearing this story, the first thing one will do is to judge the priest and the Levite, because obviously we all know what they did was wrong. But who is most likely to be suffering from that state of apathy between the priest and the Levite? This is the revelation the Lord gave me. And the Lord was saying to me, the priest did not start that way. He probably also started from Galatians 6:9, desiring to do good. But who is most likely in this event to be taken advantage of, to be lied to be drenched in people's situations and things? Think about it in our context, in today's context, in our day and time. It is the pastors that will probably be lied to more than any other person. It is the pastors that goes to when couples are about to divorce. They sit in that couple's houses and negotiate between what the couples are struggling with. They sit with infidelities. They sit with couples whatever. But then when the couples maybe have reached out or have divorced, they even leave the church as if they leave the church without ever giving recognition or thanking the pastor. Think about how many pastors and people have invested in people's lives and young people's lives, and then they go out there, they commit crime and they do weird things, and they just allow. I'm not defending the priest, please hear me out. I'm just saying what's most likely would have been the cause. Because we sometimes jump too quickly to a state of the priest, yeah, they are like that, you know, they don't care really about people. But the truth is, the state of apathy, if we look at it properly and try to diagnose who is most likely in the scenario to be in it, is both the priest and the Levite. The Levite is the helper to the priest. I find interesting in the story that even the priest nor the Levite are walking together. That's already a troubling factor for me. The priest is going down by himself, and the Levite is going down by himself. They're not going together. Usually a priest would be walking with a Levite. Even Jesus didn't walk alone. He had his disciples with him. And in this case, you can just imagine, just think about it. Maybe the priest, he just needed rest. He just needed time out. If we look at it in our time, in our context, in our day and age, it's the people that sits with people's problems that sometimes they just get. I mean, I can imagine. This is what we complain about. The nurses in the clinics, in the hospitals, they get to that place of apathy where they just don't feel anything. They inject you like you're an animal. They treat you, but it's not because they started off that way, but because there are many other clients that are not like me and you, who would be kind to them, who would appreciate them. There are many other clients who are demanding, who are just ruthless and who are rude. I am not defending them. I'm not justifying the wrong they are doing. Please don't hear me incorrectly. I want you to hear me properly. Apathy is a condition. It's a state of mind. It develops over time. Think about the teachers in the schools, in the ministry that we work in. The teachers in the schools are the one people that are most likely to develop this state of apathy. Why? Because they deal with your children. The rude, relentless, terrible kids that are just unruly. They're not listening, and they have to do everything this teaches because they're expected to teach this child. And so over time, they don't get appreciation, nor from the parents, nor from the kids. They don't get time. They don't get motivation. They don't get affirmation. They don't get presents. They don't get gifts. We don't even buy a chocolate. We don't even send a cake to school to say thank you to the teacher for my child's work. I mean, just think about it. We send our kids to schools, but we don't support the teachers as we should. If we, in a classroom, in one grade, as the parents could decide that, you know, we're going to look after the teacher, we're going to give flowers, we're going to buy chocolates, we're going to bake every month, I promise you, it would turn things around. But it's most likely the people who are giving, who are opening themselves up, but they just keep getting negativity. They just keep getting something negative. They can develop that state of apathy. I am not advertising it. I am not saying it's the right thing to do. I am saying there are many reasons. My wife and I always say behavior has meaning. Nobody starts that way. The priest, the Levite, did not. And I tell you, I can assure you, they did not start to say to a place of saying, you know what, I don't care anymore. They are God's people. They probably started off with a desire to help, the desire to do good, and all of a sudden found themselves completely exhausted, completely abused, that they cannot help but to walk away. Completely drained, but they cannot help but walk away. And please, if you can relate to this, those who are in ministry, those who can hear what I'm talking about, we would love to hear your comments on this. Send your messages when you have time to do so, because this is truth. People will judge and say you've lost your passion, you've lost your, but they don't take into account the scars that you are bearing. They don't take into account the criticism that you are under. They don't take into account the negativity. People can judge a sermon that is preached on a Sunday. They, yes, I know, it seems like it's simple, it's easy. They don't take into account the preparation that goes into it, the prayer that goes into it. And now they just might say, but you're all after us. And this is why, most of the times, and to those people who are on the verge of this burnout, I want you to understand the condition you are in. The simplest term to explain it is none other than apathy. you are struggling and you are in this place and you need the Lord to bring you times of refreshing. Only He can actually help you get out of this state. And sometimes you need a break. Sometimes you need a time out. And that's usually the case. And so when I looked at this verse and I looked at this and I said, Lord, chances are I am exactly like that Levite. Chances are I am exactly like that priest, because if I look at how much exhaustion, how much depression, how much emotional baggage one carries, you can get into that state. You won't even know you are in there. You can, in an instant, just most likely just be in that place. But I want you to know, nobody starts there. Nobody in ministry, nobody in frontline ministry, nobody that serves the Lord starts in that place. All of us have a heart and a desire to do good. All of us have a heart and a longing to do good because we know what the Lord has done for us and we desire and long to give it, to place it there, to put it, to show others, to testify, to help others because we have been helped. But the truth is, the truth be told, brothers and sisters, the truth be told, the people we serve sometimes are just not appreciative. The people we sacrifice for, sometimes they just don't see the effort we put in. They don't appreciate. They don't even do a little bit. They don't even steal your heart. They don't even go the extra mile. And therefore, you keep pouring and keep pouring, but you are running empty and running empty. And nobody is pouring into you. Nobody is feeding you what you need. Nobody is taking care of your emotion. Nobody is taking care of your well-being, but you keep taking care of others. You even sacrifice your time with your family, your time with your kids for a community that will not stand with you in troubling times and in difficult times. You will develop apathy. You will develop apathy, and you will need the Lord to come back and to bring season and times of refreshing. So we're going to quick again once more, take another quick commercial break and a time just for you to breathe and digest this. It's so easy to read that text and see how and say, how can the priest do that? It's so easy to read this text and say, how can the Levite do this? They are the people of God. They're the people who are meant to serve people. We sometimes forget the people they are serving are actually terrible. They are cruel. They are evil, the people that they serve. And it takes them. It takes out of them a lot. It drains them. It drains their passion. It drains their joy. So as we go into break, I want you to just chew quickly on that. May the Lord just be with you as we are about to conclude what I'm talking about. We go into break now. We come back now.
3: Die Volkskerk van Afrika in Oudtshoorn is in 1928 gestig. 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

0: Welcome back once again, as we are now about to wrap up and conclude our session on apathy. Our key scriptural text is Galatians 6 verse 9, never tire, never grow weary of doing good. But we are supporting the scripture, the theme of today's discussion, with Luke chapter 10. As we read through the story of the Good Samaritan from verse 25 to verse 37. I find it so interesting. Let's read on quickly as I elaborate further on. Jesus reads on and he says, the Bible says, but a Samaritan, as he journeyed, came to where he was, and when he saw him, he had compassion. Now, it's quite interesting. I want to pause there. It's quite interesting that the Samaritan's profession is not explained. We are not told what was the Samaritan's profession. But I understand in terms of the biblical text, obviously Jesus was trying to bring the contrast. He knows that there is tension between Jews and Samaritan, and so he's bringing into context because he's aware that the person asking this question is actually trying to avoid responsibility, is actually looking for a loophole to avoid responsibility, is actually trying to say my neighbors are only of my native, is actually trying to say if I am Jew my neighbors are only Jew, is just trying to say if I am black my neighbors are only black, if I am colored my neighbors are only colored, if I'm white my neighbors are only white. This is the intent behind the question. So the intent behind the scripture is to actually challenge that narrative. It is to go against that narrative and to say, no, your neighbor is anyone that you have compassion on, that God brings compassion in your heart for. So Jesus says, but a Samaritan also journeyed the same way. When he saw the man, didn't bother who he was, he came closer, and what did he have? He had compassion on him. You see, that word alone already tells me the difference between the others. So apathy is the inability to have any compassion. Remember, apathy is the inability to have any emotions or any compassion or nothing like that. That's what it is. This man, on the other hand, was clearly somebody else, was not in the same state as the other two, because the first thing that he had, it was compassion. He went to him, he bound him up, pouring oil. We know the story, took him in and cared for him. A lot of times, all of us might desire to be the Good Samaritan. A lot of times, all of us can see ourselves as a Good Samaritan, because that is the truth. Mm-hmm. We start off as Good Samaritans. We start off with compassion. We start off with caring for people. We start off by going to the people, to those who are battered, to those who are wounded, to those who are struggling. We all start off that way. But the tricky thing and the funny thing about this apathy is that we can all start at the bottom as the Good Samaritan, but end up as the priest and the Levite if we do not watch, if we don't pay attention, if we don't care, if we don't allow ourselves to be cared for and to be loved. One of the dangers of ministry is trying to outdo Jesus, is trying to be more generous than Jesus was, is trying to be more compassionate than the Holy Spirit of Jesus was. Jesus understood who he was dealing with more often than we do. He could read hearts and he understood motives. So he was more wiser than me and you can ever be. And so it's always important that we understand. When we look at the story, we don't want to be the priest. We don't want to be the Levite. We want to be the Good Samaritan. And I'm saying that's a noble and a great sentiment. That is true. But the truth of the matter is, the reality is, we start there, but we can end up being the guys on top. I think that's the flip of the coin that most of the time we actually miss. We do not think that far. We don't realize that it can actually go the other way around, because compassion can be exhausted. That passion, that excitement, that emotional connectivity to people can be exhausted when you are doing that for life and you are caring and compassionate for people, and they keep taking, they keep robbing, they keep stealing from you, they keep accusing you, they keep mentioning you, they keep misquoting you, they keep gossiping about you, they keep telling stories about you. Every time you're wearing something new, you are using the church money, you are stealing their money. Every time they see you in the shop, they are judging and saying, yeah, look at that person, that's what they do, they do nothing and do this. A lot of times, and I'm not saying that these things are not sometimes true, but I'm just saying a lot of times, all of us, the danger is we can start there because we have a desire to do good. We have a desire and a sense of compassion because we love the Lord. We are full of fire. We are full of blessings. We are full of grace. We want to touch so we can actually start being a good Samaritan and go backwards and end up as a priest 10 years down the line, burned out, betrayed, rejected, accused. You end up being the priest without even you realizing it, that you don't actually even take into account that your compassion has dried up, your passion has dried up, your excitement has dried up, your emotional response has dried up. You are actually empty. There's nothing left anymore. You've poured it all out, or you've been battling nonstop battles that you never expected will come. From people you never expected will betray you, wounds you never expected will come, from people you never expected will wound you. This is the cost of ministry. In fact, Jesus warns us about this in John 15, that as the world never loved me, so it will not love you. It hated me, it will hate you as well. But I think a lot of times naivety takes part there. Sometimes we are naive. We don't actually think that this can happen to us. Sometimes we get into that place of believing, no, we are too anointed, we are too gifted, we are too blessed, we are too gifted that this might never actually happen to us. Sometimes we start off with that naivety. I don't want to call it pride, because it's not pride, it comes from a good place. Sometimes we're just naive. We are too trusting. We just open to give. We open our houses. We open everything, our ministry and everything, because we are starting from that place. We want to be good Samaritans. We want to do the right thing. We want to love our neighbors. And all of that is great. But when we don't watch, when we're not aware, when we're not careful, when we're not aware of the world, that which we are serving, when we're not careful of the very people that we are serving, when we are not aware of these very people, the potential danger and threat they have on the very compassion that attracts them to us, the very compassion we have that draws them, when we have nobody to go to, nobody to support us and be with us, then you might actually find yourself in that place that you actually moved from the place of being the good Samaritan. You've actually been so wounded, so scarred. You have not even taken the time. Verse 18, Jesus says, if the world hates you, know that it has hated me before it hated you. If you were one with the world would love you as its own. But because you are not of the world, but I chose you out of the world, therefore the world hates you. And we know what the world is. The world is the people we serve. The world is the people we're supposed to reach out to. The world is the people that are lying there, that are wounded there, that are sometimes come back and they recover for and then they go without saying thank you. That's what the world, that's what Jesus is talking about. He says, remember the word that I said to you. A servant is not greater than his master. If they have persecuted me, they will also persecute you. If they kept my word, they will also keep yours. But all these things they will do to you on account of my name, because they do not know him who sent me. If I had not come and spoken to them, they would not have been guilty of sin. But now They have no excuse for their own sin. Jesus is like saying, if they betrayed me, if they schemed, try to kill me, if they schemed, try to have me beat me up and locked up and so forth, they will to you as well. With all your great intentions and all your wonderful ideas, they will steal from your soup kitchen. They will break in and steal your food. They will steal your cell phone while you are helping them on the line. They will rob you while you are been helping that community. They will find you in the community with a broken tire, with a flat tire, and they will come and steal, because that is the world. That is the world. The key thing is to never be isolated from the vine. The key thing is to never try to be greater than the master. The key thing is to be aware and alert. Jesus warns us for a reason. Jesus warns us for a reason, because Jesus is aware that we are sometimes can have so much compassion that we lack wisdom. We can have so much zeal that we lack wisdom and understanding. We need to understand. We are supposed to love. This is the commandment he gives prior to this verse. Love one another as I have loved you, and the world will know that you are my true disciples by how you love each other. But the very world that you are meant, we are called to serve, they have hated Jesus, our master. They will hate us. Sometimes it's a shocking reality to realize it, but it is true. Sometimes a shocking reality is a sobering reality to realize it, but it is true. They have deceived him. They will deceive us. If they could steal from him, they will steal from us. They are broken. They are wounded, and they are there. And if we are not aware of this, if we are not able to regulate these emotions, if we don't have enough support structure, what we call table of support around us, we will quickly run into that state of apathy. The only way we can stay out of it is when we are connected to the vine and to the people of God, the people that God has placed around us to nurture us, to love us, and to be cared for. The greatest risk any ministry person can do is to be the only one that loves and doesn't get love. You must understand, we are called to live a life that is balanced. You have to give love and receive love. You have to give kindness and receive kindness. It doesn't have to be from the people that you are giving to, but there has to be a place that gives to you, that fuels your tank of love. It doesn't have to be the people that you are ministering to, but there has to be a balance. You have to be loved. You have to be in relationship where people care about you, where people really also focus on nurturing and looking after you as you care and nurture and look after others. This is my conclusion: is it is scary, it is dangerous, but apathy is real. And if we miss it, it will lead us out of ministry. It will lead us out of the joy of the Lord, because we allow the people we are serving to scar and to hurt us, and we don't use godly wisdom in situations where we need it the most. So I conclude with this. I pray that the Lord will bless you, and I pray that the Lord will sober you up. I pray that this will help you find yourself and look better after yourself and watch yourself, that you do not allow yourself to move from the place of Good Samaritan to be the place of the Levite and the priest, and also to not be so judgmental when you find others are in that space, because wisdom and growth and maturing helps us to be able to care and to love everybody else. May the Lord bless you. May he keeps you. May he protects you. May he make sure that he puts his arms around you and give you constant and everlasting peace. Blessing and blessings. Amen.
1: And so we've come to the end of our evening's program. Thank you so, so much for listening. I'm sure while listening, something gripped you or something that was speaking to you. Please feel free to contact me. My name is Debbie Bruce. My contact number is 083-280-0547. As you can get more information, or we can link you up to be trained, or we can offer you training for your constituencies about this most important subject of Father's Matter. If you're wanting a coach, we have a WhatsApp coach line, and we will share that with you, a coach, electronic coach, that will be able to help you through all your questions that you have on your journey to fatherhood. So once again, please tune in next week, same time, same place, as we go further with the topic of Father's Matter. God bless and have a good night.

0: Dit was nie alledaagse begrafnis nie. 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Almal het onthou. 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Martin's Funerals het my ma begrawe en ek weet sommer, sy sou dit nie anders wou gehad het nie.
1: Martin's Funerals sê, 'n begrafnis moet besonders wees, soos ons geliefdes was. www.martensfunerals.co.za.
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